Turn down the lights, pour the wine, light a candle, and let the music take control.

Smooth 88.1 WHOV, where jazz lives. We've all heard never burn a bridge because you don't know when you have to go back across it. Well, that sounds good. I'm here tonight to say something totally different. That thought could get you into some trouble. There comes a time in the course of things when you have to burn some bridges, a time when you realize you never want to go back across to the other side of where you came from. Because there's nothing left over there but frustration, depression, pain, unhappiness, problems, and stuff that should be burnt up. If you're dependent on an abusive mate, if you're afraid of him, afraid of her for that matter, and you feel like you can't make it without them, I'm here to tell you tonight, you can make it without them. You don't have to take someone beating you, be abusing you verbally, mentally, spiritually to make it. Leave that sick son of a you-know-what and move on with your life. Or daughter of a you-know-what. You can make it through the storm into the sunshine without fear, without the pain. So burn some bridges. And if you've had it with your abusive boss, a dead-end job, or no chance for advancement, if your working conditions are less than adequate, if your skills are never recognized but used over and over to advance the company with someone else getting all the rewards of your work, use what you've learned from that situation and resign once you get a new job. Down on paper, signed on a dotted line. Never be a slave to a paycheck. In your free time, look for something better. Burn some bridges. And have closing thoughts later in the hour that you will want to hear. I'm Jay Lang. It's Lights Out Hampton Roads. Let's go back. I think the year was like 77. Denise Williams. She used to sing background with Wonderland, Stevie Wonder's background singing group, before she did this solo album with Earth, Wind & Fire. Free. It's Lights Out Hampton Roads.

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0: 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Closing thoughts and burning bridges. If you have been trying to kick an alcohol or drug habit, but every time you get a little clean time under your belt, a supplier, one of your party friends, a drug friend show up on your doorstep, shut the door. Better still, don't answer it. Change your phone number. Block them. Don't talk to them anymore. And if they leave a message, don't return the calls. You can't get clean if you keep swimming in dirty water with the same people who enjoy what you're trying to get rid of. Burn some bridges. See, it's simple. If you never, ever burn a bridge, you'll be stuck with old broken down bridges all over your life, leaving no room to build new bridges to better places. Bridges to bigger and better places. So from this day forth, get some fire up under you. Take charge of your life. It's yours. Nobody can take charge of your life but you. Take a step in a new direction and stick to that step, no matter what anyone says to the contrary. You got this, but first you've got to burn some bridges. Life can change in an instant. A car accident, an injury, a single moment that leaves you hurting and uncertain about tomorrow. But here's something to hold on to. You don't have to walk this road alone.
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to play a tribute. A tribute to the man who has graced this festival many times, lots of times. It's a song written by Ilko. It's a tribute to Miles Davis, and it's called 2 Miles.

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Les McCann, Soaring at Dawn, Part 1. Romantic recipes to spice up your love life. Be sure to make dinner time a nice, quiet, calming time in a busy day. Stay away from stressful topics, the television, enjoy your meal together. And your cell phone, that doggone cell phone. Create boundaries, not walls, within a relationship to allow for personal freedom. Even though you happen to be a couple and the two of you are together, doesn't mean that you're still not an individual who likes certain things that you like. And you should never take that away from someone that you say you love. That can mess up romance. Now you're trying to stifle what brings me joy. There was joy in my life before I met you, and some things I just like doing. Learn to respect that. Allow extra time for lovemaking. Rushing, quickies, things like that. Spur of the moment activities are great, but when you really take some time to just soak into it, that is so much better. Doesn't take a lot to be romantic, and I've got plenty of ideas, and now you have the recipes. So enjoy the meal.

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0: 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You know, that was pretty sensational, but I have a slightly different take on things.
1: Bring it, Seal.

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your heart is aching, smile even though it's breaking. When there are clouds in the sky, you'll get by.

0: Smooth 88.1 WHOV, where jazz lives. I'm Jay Lang, that's Arturo Sandoval, and smile. What I'm about to say to you, you'll probably forget it in 10 minutes, but I've got five things I want you to say if you want respect. The first one is, don't say I can ask, can I ask you something? Say, I have a question. The second, don't say, sorry, I'm talking too much. Say, let me make myself clear. The third, don't say, I'm sorry for interrupting. Say, a quick point. This matters. Don't say, is this okay? Say, well, I believe this works well. And lastly, don't say, I hope I'm not bothering you. Say, I need a moment of your time. You probably forgot all of that. But anyway, for those of you who caught it or wrote it down, good for you. Stick around, there's more on the way.
1: Life can change in an instant. A car accident, an injury, a single moment that leaves you hurting and uncertain about tomorrow. But here's something to hold on to. You don't have to walk this road alone.
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0: Saturday night, June 13th at 8 p.m., the voice, the stories, and the music will mesmerize you and take you on a musical journey you'll never forget. 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

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Urban Nights and Hearts of Longing. Closing thought before I get out of here and you get into that midnight shift, or maybe you go ahead and close the laptop, put the phone down, and go to bed, or just fall off to sleep because you've already been comfortable, soaked, pampered yourself like you should after a long day. Nothing kills you faster than your own mind. Don't stress over things that are out of your control. I know that's easier said than done. I fight with it every day. Getting up in the morning and figuring how you're going to do this, how you're going to do that, what's in front of you. Your own mind will kill you. You've got to learn how to let that stuff go. That's why there's Lights Out Hampton Roads.

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3: Well, the clock on the wall says our time together has come to an end. But in closing, as always, I want to leave you with this. As we grow in life, we learn that even the one person that wasn't supposed to ever let you down probably will. You'll have your heart broken probably more than once, and it's harder every time it happens to you. But in spite of the pain, please don't give up on love. You'll break hearts too, so remember how it felt when yours was broken. You'll fight with your very best friend. You'll blame a new love for things an old one did to your heart. And you'll cry because time is passing way too fast. You can't take back the mistakes you've made in life, and you'll eventually lose someone you love very much. So stay positive, keep your head to the sky and your mind in heavenly places. Remember, you have it within yourself to be whatever you want to be in this life and accomplish whatever your heart desires. Just set your mind to it and do it. So as you live this life, dance like no one's watching you and love like it will never, ever hurt you. This is Jay Lang wishing you sweet dreams, and I'll meet you right here on this same corner tomorrow night under the streetlight. So please, don't be late. On that note, here's more Red Roses on your pillow and smooth jazz all over you.

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Don't move. 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Hampton Roads, 88.1 WHOV puts you front row. We'll broadcast the greatest concerts of all time from the gifted artists who sang the songs and played the melodies that set the world on fire, moved your soul, and sold out music venues around the world. Presenting the best in timeless jazz, R&B, and more, live in concert, right there in your living room, while you're riding around town, or anywhere you are. Here, got a black magic woman. Santana. Got a black magic woman. Frank Sinatra. Barry White. Oh,

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0: WHOV. Remember back in the day when there were record stores?
1: You can't find one now.
0: 10-cent payphones. Kids playing in the streets instead of on TV. Back in the day when Saturday night meant dressing up in your finest threads, splashing on some Aquavelva or Hoyt's cologne to go to the club with your baby. Processed hair, grilled cream, drive-in movies,
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5: There is God. He is alive and well.

to experience the musical genius of Professor Zach Williams and One Accord. Let's give God a praise for them now. I was in the hospital just a few weeks ago, and I was teetering between very serious condition. Nobody could come to the hospital with all the myriad and plethora of people I know. Nobody but my daughters and my wife were allowed to come to the hospital to see me. But way over in the midnight hour, I had a guest they couldn't keep out. I still ain't got no witness. How many of you know there is someone that the hospital cannot keep out? He makes night visits. I'll say it over here. He makes house calls. He goes behind closed doors. And as I laid in my bed all alone, I needed a visitation. And Jesus came to see about me. And when he came, I knew why they called him Hosanna. I can't get a witness. I said, I know why they call him Hosanna. And the scripture said, blessed is he that cometh in the name of the Lord. Get ready as the choir comes to us, ministering, not just singing, but ministering Hosanna. Everybody shout Hosanna.

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3: 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I'm Dr. Keith Newbie, Market Director for Community Health Improvement and Engagement with Boston Chorus Mercy Health and practicing cardiologist. So I want to talk to you today about the benefits of exercise, and that's protecting your health. Regular physical activity not only increases your day-to-day vitality, but also helps prevent the kinds of illnesses that drain your energy over time. Strong evidence from thousands of studies shows that regular exercise delivers a wide range of benefits, to include reducing your risk of heart disease, such as stroke, high blood pressure, high cholesterol, lowering blood sugar levels, and reducing your risk of type 2 diabetes, reducing the risk of certain cancers, including breast and colon cancers, easing mild to moderate depression, reducing your risk for osteoporosis, helping to ease low back pain, and that's kind of odd because you would think not, but it really does, relieving arthritis pain, and expanding a limited range of motion, helping maintain muscle mass and prevent falls. There are others, but I'm going to stop there. So the bottom line is move more, feel more energetic. So stop tripping. Get out there. Do what you're supposed to do. Get your lazy tail out and make sure you do things that are necessary for your short and long-term health. Peace.
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3: Hi, I'm Dr. Gerard Brough, pastor at Cornerstone Worship Center in Hampton, Virginia. And welcome to Think on These Things. The Bible says, cease striving and know that I am God. That's Psalm 46 and 10. You know, nothing surprises God. What puzzles us and causes us not to be able to figure out the maze that life might present, you know, this is nothing to God. You know, our greatest issues and trouble and trials, even though it doesn't seem to come out right sometimes when preachers say it or it's quoted, it says that these light afflictions are but for a moment. I mean, come on, light afflictions? As bad as this thing is making you feel, as difficult as it might be appearing to you right now, someone has the nerve from the pulpit or anywhere to say light affliction? Well, hey, God said it. And God is backing it up. He said they're working out in you a far more eternal weight of glory. And that means that God is doing something in you through the maze, through the puzzle, through the time. So don't quit. Don't give in. Keep pressing. Press toward that mark. Press toward that prize. Just know that on the inside of you, you're maturing. You're becoming more God-like and Christ-like. You're able to do now today what you could have never done before. May the Lord bless you, and may the Lord keep you. Remember, think on

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That's where your strength comes from. 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

0: Yeah.
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1: She's the only smooth jazz vocalist since Sade to have multiple number ones on Billboard magazine's smooth jazz chart. 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Music in me. Lindsay Webster, live in concert. 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

0: this Saturday night, June 13th at 8 p.m., The Voice, the stories, and the music will mesmerize you and take you on a musical journey you'll never forget. 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Lindsay Webster, live on stage at the Historic Attics Theater, 1010 Church Street in downtown Norfolk. 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
0: When mama said you would never be nothing,

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1: The countdown is on for Hampton University's 2026 Ministers Conference, June 7th through the 11th on the campus of Hampton University and at the Hampton University Convocation Center. 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

0: 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A car accident, an injury, a single moment that leaves you hurting and uncertain about tomorrow. 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
5: 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I'm Dr. Keith Newby. I'm the president of James Newby Jr. MD Foundation, cardiologist and market director for community health improvement with Bonsa Cores Mercy Health. So, I want to talk to you about an article I read I think may be of interest. People with lipoprotein A gene variant may benefit from daily aspirin. So this is research we're currently watching. An inexpensive blood test may help clarify who might benefit from a daily low-dose aspirin according to new research findings. Aspirin is no longer advisable for preventing a first heart attack because the benefits, which are fewer heart attacks, are offset by the risks, more cases of serious gastrointestinal bleeding. However, people with a gene variant that causes high levels of lipoprotein A, that's a fatty particle similar to LDL cholesterol, have a much higher risk of heart disease than people without the variant. When people with the variant take low-dose daily aspirin, however, their risk of heart attacks and related problems drops down to the level of people without the variant, according to three clinical studies involving a total of nearly 45,000 people. The so-called genetic aspirin test, which identifies the lipo A variant, is commercially available for between $25 and $50. This one-time test could be a helpful tool for guiding low-dose aspirin use. So keep that in mind.
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0: Closet. Like the Isley Brothers, El DeBarge, Marion Meadows, and Alex Bouillon. 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
3: Since 1900, the New Journal and Guide has been a community tradition. As the nation's third oldest African-American newspaper, the New Journal and Guide continues to keep its readers informed and inspired week after week. Through news gathering and publishing, this voice still chronicles that no good cause shall lack a champion and evil shall not thrive unopposed.

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Your tickets, because she's setting out concerts around the world. Lindsay Webster live on stage at the Historic Attics Theater, 1010 Church Street in downtown Norfolk, Saturday night, June 3rd.

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5: 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Now, I want to talk to you today about something very, very important. Now, you guys that know me know how I feel about my weed smokers out there. So I found an article I thought you would find very interesting. And the title of this article is Marijuana Linked to Double Risk of Cardiovascular Death. So using marijuana daily or occasionally might not seem dangerous, especially now that it's commonly used for medicinal and recreational purposes, but increasing evidence suggests that the drug is bad for your heart and longevity. The latest research, which is an analysis published online June 17th of this year by the journal Heart, suggests that cannabis use doubles the risk of dying early from cardiovascular disease. Scientists pooled the data from 24 recent studies from around the world involving about 200 million people ages 19 to 59. Compared with people who didn't use cannabis, people who did had a 29% higher risk for sudden heart attacks or angina, a 20% higher risk for stroke, and twice the risk of premature death from cardiovascular disease. So I know a lot of people think that you puff this stuff, it's no big deal, and they say, well, it's not cigarettes, but I'm telling you, it can take you away from here. I saw somebody in the emergency room recently who had a heart attack, and all they do is smoke weed. So I have seen it in real time. So I'm telling you, stop messing around, leave that crap alone, stay healthy. Love you guys. Peace.
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0: Life can change in an instant. A car accident, an injury, a single moment that leaves you hurting and uncertain about tomorrow. But here's something to hold on to. You don't have to walk this road alone.
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4: 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Mark your calendar and enjoy some down-home southern cooking for a worthy cause. The Men's Ministry of St. Cyprian's Episcopal Church, 1242 West Queen Street in Hampton, is having the big down-home fish fry. Saturday, June 13th from noon to 5 p.m. Everybody listening to Soul Street are invited to come purchase a meal that won't hurt your wallet. Enjoy hot fried fish, potato salad, delicious green beans, home-cooked cornbread, desserts, and cake. 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The date is Saturday, June 13th from noon to 5 p.m. at St. Cyprian's Episcopal Church, 1242 West Queen Street in Hampton. 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
2: It's time to let go of today's worries, trouble, and its hold on you. 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So as we journey into the moonlight, listen, feel, touch, and savor the sweet breeze of contentment. Just relax, exhale, and let the music flow through you. I'm Jay Lang. 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

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Good evening. I'm Jay Lang, and I've got my candle burning on my left and my favorite beverage on my right. And you right where you promised you'd be. That was Rick Braun's latest, Doing Everything With You. And I'll do this with you tonight until midnight. Forget about your cares, forget about your worries, forget about things you can't control, because worries can't survive here. This is the one place where they are not allowed and they don't exist. 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

0: 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Bob Baldwin. People make the world go round. People like you. People like me. Thank you for tuning in around the world, wherever you're listening, and telling a friend. Appreciate that. Have you joined our Lights Out Hampton Roads Facebook family? If you have not, join the family. We post some amazing, peaceful, wonderful, life-enriching, wisdom-drenched things on that site. Nothing negative, no politics, no anger, just things to make you feel better. Calm your mind, calm your nerves. You got enough of that on your cell phone. You got enough of that when you turn on the news. It's just enough negative, and I don't even want to get into it. But here, and on our Facebook page, it's a peaceful place. Stick around. The night's just getting started.
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1: 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Kids playing in the streets instead of on TV. 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